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0: 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Good morning Filikita, good morning. Another Ebenezer Thursday, I thank God for his doings upon my life. 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Anasema aje, good morning another Ebenezer Thursday. Anasema hello Radio 47, ni David Wekesa kutoka maeneo ya Carnival, niko ndani kabisa na msha Pastor Lili akiwa Kibilili Davis Makani akiwa maeneo ya Vigilant Nairobi na watu wote wa Chweli. 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
0: 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And may you have the power to understand as all God's people should how wide, how long, how should how wide, how long, how high and how deep his love is. 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

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How wide, how long, how high, and how deep his love is. 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He will give us the spirit of understanding. Na Biblia inasema kwamba then you will be made complete with all the fullness of life and power that comes from God. 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

0: Ikaza hivi ni Sunday dakika 12 Thursday July tarehe 23 mwaka 2026. 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
1: 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Hii ni Radio 47, hapa ndipo show ni moja inaitwa Mchikicho, biggest baddest mid morning show East Central Africa. Umeamkaji?
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1: Jafe, it's your birthday.
2: Yes.
1: Happy birthday. Okay. How did you expect Haaland to answer the message? Tell me.
2: No, I'm not saying.
1: From a woman's perspective, where yake kama dem?
2: Kama dem.
1: 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Happy birthday, my love. 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
2: Oh, thanks for your support, my love.
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1: Wewe ndo ungejibu hivyo.
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1: Mimi naona Naisha. 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Wewe ni vile tu maybe
2: you are. 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
2: tunajua warembo vile mna behave. We know you.
1: Okay, if your wife gives you that, how do you respond to your wife?
2: Aje akikuniambia
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2: Mrefu.
1: Eh.
2: 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Wewe. 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
1: 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It's okay.
2: It's okay.
1: He has acknowledged.
2: Lakini unajua ladies wanatakaga extra. 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
2: Kama wapi?
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1: 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Good morning.

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0: 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Hello Radio 47, good morning.
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0: 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Yeah.
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0: anaitwa Kidum Kibido kwetu, inatufikisha saa tano dakika 13 Radio 47 hapa ndipo. Good morning, karibu sana ndani ya Mchikicho. 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
0: Na of course ni Radio 47 hapa ndipo show inaitwa Mchikicho. 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
0: 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After kuita manager.
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4: 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The manager came and was like, "We're just in here." But then even trying to like discuss the whole situation with like the security guy and the manager, the security guy was like, "Unaona sasa huyu msichana amekuja hapa na boda boda, alafu ako peke yake, hata hajakuja na mtu." 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
0: 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So it was like a very soft exchange. The lady is very soft spoken.
1: Hakuna kuvuta lakini softly.
0: Yes, very contained.
1: Mm.
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1: Ah.
0: 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Iyo ni kitu ya kwanza. Kitu cha pili, what measure are you using to tell me
1: yes.
0: that I'm indecently dressed or I'm decently dressed?
1: Mm.
0: What?
1: Mm.
0: Alafu cha tatu, if it was really a serious rule,
1: mm.
0: mbona manager alifika akamwambia ingie?
1: Mm.
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1: Mimi kama Thomas ambaye nimekuwa na touch ripa kubwa sana katika kasi ya kuchunga na mambo ya security, naweza kuambia tu for free mkamburi. There's you can even tell from the tone of this girl.
0: Very polite.
1: She's not polite.
0: What do you mean?
1: She's not serious. Unajua kuna tofauti ya polite na serious.
0: Unajua
1: 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You know, there's a way. You are akuwa serious. 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
0: Alikuwa hataki drama huyo mrembo. And in fact, she was very wise. Alitumia emotional intelligence because unaona ile ku calm down.
1: Mm.
0: Uyu jamaa, even from his tone,
1: mm.
0: he was confrontational.
1: He was trying
0: to stamp authority.
1: Yes, kwa sababu hiyo ni ofisi yake.
0: Trying to show this lady kwamba hautaingia hapa. Kama if it was a rule that was serious, mbona manager alimkubali akaingia?
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0: 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Apo bullying and harassment.
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0: 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Now you cannot go against the management rules and guidelines. 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
2: I agree 100% with Jafe. 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Manager has higher authority than security. Dominic Motai Kisi. In fact, even better. Because kama wewe ndio uko na higher authority, you have every right to reinforce and to say kwamba kitu Thomas anasema ni kweli na hapa hautaingia. But it's very obvious.
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0: Yes.
1: 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Huyo jamaa aliumwa sana vile meneja alisema come in. 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That's my question also.
0: Huyu hata manager futwe kasi.
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0: Because he's not serious.
1: Ah, come on. Come on.
0: That is not the face.
1: Anasema mimi hata uongee na sauti ya kinyonga.
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1: 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I'm asking a very pertinent question.
0: Kwamba?
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0: Nikulise.
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0: Which is still okay.
1: It's not.
0: It's
1: this
0: okay.
1: Is this is a work area.
0: No, it's ethical.
1: Aya, huyu Solomon. Solomon, I need you to answer me kwa sababu anasema acha kidomodomo. 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Cause in case of anything, shida itakuwa kwake. 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
1: 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Right of right reserve management reserves right of admission.
0: Yes.
1: 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Ama tu ni sisi wanyonge wa kutumia nduthi ndo mnataka kutudhulumu?
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1: 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That is aya. 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
1: Your work here is for us to pay your bills. I will have an issue with you.
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1: 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Okay.
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0: Alikuwa apiga wimbo.
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0: Yeah.
1: What my mom was doing, ilikuwa ile kila mtu unaitwa jina according to the grandma.
0: Yeah, full
1: so,
0: name.
1: Yes. Yeah. So unapewa full.
0: Full name.
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0: Yeah.
1: Ile wako na hiyo hiyo
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0: 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Majina za ma Alice, nini, early 70s, late 60s.
1: 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Yes, I hata sitabishana. Yes, sitabishana.
0: It's true. Jina kama.
1: Yeah, Michelle.
0: Hizi majina mzuri.
1: Michelle was the one that was trending
0: Michelle
1: at that
0: Stacey.
1: Time. Na Stacey.
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1: Haya, karibu basi.
0: Asante sana.
1: Sasa leo tunazungumzia mambo ya attention.
0: Yes.
1: Na intentions.
0: Yes.
1: Na maybe tu kwa
0: very
1: rice.
0: Technical.
1: Yes, very technical, yeah. Lakini it's not as technical.
0: Yeah.
2: As we think.
1: Na unajua kunaweza kuwa na confusion.
0: Yeah.
1: Which I think most of us tuko kwa hiyo space.
2: Yes.
1: Unasema unajua ananipigia simu kila siku.
0: Yeah.
1: Oh, sijui anafanya nini, lakini ukiulizwa, okay. Yani ana malengo gani na wewe?
0: Yes.
1: You're like
2: you get confused.
1: Yes. Yeah. You cannot really answer.
0: Yeah.
1: So what is attention? Alafu how tofauti ya attention na intention ni gani? So maybe tuanze pale.
0: Yeah.
1: Kwa attention.
0: Yeah.
1: Kwenye mahusiano.
0: Yeah.
1: Nitajuaje kwamba mtu ambaye nina date naye ananionyesha attention?
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1: 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Because vile this person is moving.
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1: Very temporal.
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1: 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But I'm very desperate.
0: Yeah.
1: Na utapata watu wengi ukifikiria kwa undani.
0: Yeah.
1: Unajuaga mbivu na mbichi ni gani.
0: Yes.
1: Lakini because niko desperate and I'm trying to chase maybe ni ndoa.
2: It might.
1: So mtu kama yule unamzungumzia vipi? Kwamba hujapigiwa simu for 2 months.
0: Yeah.
1: Mtu amezama ama hata wiki. Mtu ameenda tu mitini.
0: Yeah.
1: Alafu ana resurface.
0: Yeah.
1: And then you want us to pick from where we left.
0: Yeah.
1: Na mimi kwa sababu I'm so desperate.
0: Yeah.
1: Na I'm making excuses. Nasema anakuanga busy, anafanya nini? Sasa I want you to talk to the one who is desperate.
0: Yeah.
1: Tunamkomboaje?
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2: Mimi hata simu nikipigiwa simu past 9 o'clock and you are not my person. 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Utapiga. I will deal with you the next morning 9 o'clock.
3: Congratulations. 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
2: Yes. Thank you.
0: Yangu inafanya 24/7.
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3: Sharon's mother Mrs. Melida Auma Rangili, who testified as PW30, testified that in the year 2017 she was living together with Sharon and her three children in her home. In February or March of 2017, she recalled that Sharon was pregnant and seemed, she realized that Sharon was pregnant and seemed unhappy. Upon inquiry, Sharon confided in her that the first accused was responsible for her pregnancy and that he had become evasive as he was not picking her calls and had also withdrawn financial support. PW30 further recalled that between March and May of 2017, Sharon told her that she had met the first accused in Nairobi and he had told her that he was not ready for the pregnancy and she should terminate it. He gave her 30,000 to terminate the pregnancy and directed her to deal with the second accused for matters related to the pregnancy. Upon advice from PW30, that is her mother, Sharon decided to keep the pregnancy. According to the evidence of PW28, Mr. Lawrence Obonyo Owor, on 20th of July 2018, he was in one of the hotels in Homabay Town when Sharon approached him seeking financial assistance. He promised to give her what he could on the following day. On the following day, they met in the same hotel, and as they were having tea, Sharon requested him to recommend a journalist who could assist by publishing her plight in the social media, in the mainstream media, to force the first accused to give her attention that she felt she deserved.
2: Sharon alitekwa nyara tarehe 3 mwezi Septemba mwaka 2018 kabla ya mwili wake na wa mtoto ambaye alikuwa hajazaliwa kupatikana siku iliyofuata katika kichaka karibu na msitu wa Kodera kwenye kaunti ya Homa Bay, mauaji ambayo yaliibua ghadhabu kubwa nchini. 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Tuendelee kumsikiliza anapotoa uamuzi huo.
3: regarding the circumstances in which Sharon and her unborn baby were found dead. And given the public interest the reports had generated, a team of officers from the Directorate of Criminal Investigations headquarters, that is DCI headquarters in Nairobi, was dispatched to Homa Bay to take over investigations into the matter. This team of officers included Chief Inspector Nicholas Konara Olesena, who testified as PW42, the last prosecution witness, and he narrated to the court how investigations in this case were undertaken by the investigating team from DCI headquarters. According to his evidence, together with his co-investigators, they arrived in Homa Bay on the 6th of October 2018 and commenced investigations. They found their second accused already under arrest. In the course of their investigations, they recorded and reviewed statements from persons who have testified as prosecution witnesses. And this included PW21, the health records and information officer at Kisii Teaching and Referral Hospital. This witness, that is PW21, confirmed that the medical records allegedly obtained by the second accused from PW20, purportedly issued by KTRH, did not emanate from the hospital, and they were in fact forgeries. He also recalled that he had obtained the forged medical records, that is PW42, claimed that he obtained these forged medical records at Oriri police station after the second accused had presented them there while making a report about his alleged abduction on the evening of that September 2018. PW42 also recalled having visited Grasha Hotel in the course of their investigations in a bid to obtain CCTV footage about the happenings of the 3rd of September. But he was unable to obtain any, as the device for storage of CCTV images, that is the DVR, was faulty. His investigations also led to recovery of motor vehicle KCL-481K, which had been used in the abduction of the late Sharon and PW9. After this vehicle was identified in court by PW9, he produced it in evidence in support of the prosecution case as PW Exhibit 17. Further investigations led to analysis of DNA profiles generated from the first accused and baby Sharon, which, according to the government analyst, Mr. John Kimani Mugai, confirmed or revealed that the first accused was the biological father of baby Sharon. He produced a report documenting his findings dated 11th March 2020 as Exhibit 11. In the course of his investigations together with his team, PW42 caused forensic examination of mobile phones, including phones belonging to PW28, an iPhone belonging to the first accused, and a Huawei tablet belonging to the deceased. The phones were produced as exhibits in this matter, the cybercrime forensic report showing text messages and images contained in the aforesaid phones was also produced as Exhibit 51M. Notably, this forensic report showed that the iPhone belonging to the first accused had text messages for only 2 days. That is on the 12th and 13th of September.
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0: Base 47, Manucho Manucho, aka The Young Baller. 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
1: 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He's a lazy boy.
0: So he's lazy.
1: I can prove he's lazy.
0: He's lazy. Yeah. 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
1: Yeah.
0: Ah. I understand. 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Hmm. 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
1: Yeah.
0: I'm not coming here to give you what you are supposed to know. 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
0: 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Anyway, it is what it is. 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
1: Yeah.
0: We need to use that guy. 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
2: 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It is therefore my finding that the prosecution has proved its case against the first, the second, and the third accused persons beyond in a reasonable doubt. I consequently find each accused person guilty of the offense of murder, contrary to section 203 of the Penal Code.
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0: Anasema kuna station fulani ina interfere na frequency za Radio 47. 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
0: anasemaje? Ama Catholic Billy and Mbaruk, the guy can't marry the lady and it's wrong if they had an affair while the guy was still undergoing seminary formation. Here is how it goes. Seminary, this is the school itself where candidates study. People say he's in seminary. Formation, the whole process of training, academics, prayers, pastoral work, and human spiritual growth. Theology studies, the academic part, usually philosophy plus theology, lasting 6 to 8 years total.
1: Alafu umekuwa naye 3 years, na maana kwamba wewe ni half-baked priest. Semaje you are.
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2: Whom I have seen them speak yesterday and the day before, came out in public, they took those attackers, some of the goons, to their churches, paraded them, and they said, we want to protect our children that time. Took action. Remember that in that period of time, 2024 and 2025, over 3,000 goons, the process of 2024 and 2025, over 3,000 goons were arrested. What happened? The courts released them with a paltry sum of 2,000, some were personal bond, some were 200 shillings, 500 shillings, and so forth.
1: Murkomen anasema serikali haitovumilia watu wanaotumia vijana kuwa zana za fujo, uharibifu wa mali na vitendo vya kutisha wananchi kwa maslahi ya kisiasa. 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
2: Because now we have public support from all quarters, including the religious sector, that were public support from all quarters, including the religious sector, that were shielding these goons in churches and calling them our children. I'm happy that there is a national consensus that this issue of goons must be dealt with. And the way it has been dealt with in Busia now, things are calm. Kitale was dealt with ruthlessly. Things are now better. The ones that were operating in the ones that banned courts in Kikuyu, in Nyeri, supermarkets in Nyeri, in Meru, I'm happy that we arrested and charged them. We arrested a member of parliament of DCP.
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0: After wide consultations and discussions with various stakeholders, I am today resigning as the chairman of United Democratic Alliance Party, Nambale constituency, and from UDA Party. I will fully join and support the Linda Mwananchi and be with Sisini Sifuna team. And from today henceforth, I am officially out of office as the UDA chairman in the UDA party in Nambale constituency.
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5: One of our athletes was in one of the camps in the tent was killed by a foreigner who nobody knew what he was doing in the tent. So the reason why we want to know why or how many people are in the camp, what they are doing in the camp, is because of safeguarding our athletes. It's because of getting to know this gender violence business is coming from where. You know, we have been affected several times. We have discussed with the counties, and particularly the county of Elgeyo Marakwet. How can we register every athlete, every person who comes there? What are they doing? Where are they staying? What is their business there?
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1: 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Yes.
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1: I consequently find each accused person guilty of the offense of murder, contrary to section 203 of the Penal Code.
2: Together with the family, we are grateful to the court for the judgment that has been rendered. But at last, we have gotten the judgment and we are happy with the judgment. We'll just take time, as you have heard, the court says that it needs time to do the proofreading.
3: There is nothing secret about policing. Everything that the National Police Service does is done in the open, whether investigations, whether it is transfer of officers.
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1: 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The second accused facilitated execution, while the third accused ensured logistical support and concealment to avoid

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Aha! 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Tike nabangapa nasima pale Kevin Shiundu, all the way from Haega, Likovero. Asima village, nasima pale tike number 50. Karim Amopa, all the way from Kisii, nasima pale Kisii Mwembe, tike number 29. Okay, and then it's also a papa, papa, papa. What be turning better? Ah, I shall look good. I'm so polite, I'm so polite.

Vairile, Dr. Freke, Vairile, buya. 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

0: 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Now, a lot of men have lost women not because they were not handsome enough, not because they were not good looking enough. A lot of men have lost good women simply because they didn't know how to communicate with a woman. Narudia tena kwa mara ya pili. A lot of men have lost good women not because they are not good men, but simply because they didn't know the basic rules of communication. Mnanielewa? 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A lot of men have lost good women, potential women, not because you are not good enough, but because you didn't know the simple rules of communication. 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The first rule of communication is what? Is confidence. 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
1: 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You will not die. That is rule number one of communication. 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Hiyo ni ya kwanza.

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And of course, it's going to give birth to something much more than that. Your 50 ni wewe kuwekeza tu, it's an investment that you're making. 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
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The Bible says, and God saw that it was not good for man to be alone. So he put man to sleep and took out a rib. 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
4: As together with the family, we are grateful to the court for the judgment that has been rendered just a few minutes ago. It has been long coming. It has been a gruesome 8 years. Admittedly, there has been intervening factors that the court even admitted in the judgment, but at last we have gotten the judgment and we are happy with the judgment.
3: Aidha, ameeleza kuridhishwa na uamuzi wa mahakama wa kufuta dhamana kwa washtakiwa, akisema uamuzi huo ni muhimu katika kuhakikisha haki inatendeka.
4: In light of the nature of this case and the weight of this case, it was almost improbable that the court would grant that kind of an application. But yes, they have the right to make the application, but we are glad that the application was disallowed.
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5: 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And this is to affirm all the women and children in Kenya that justice is served and we will be able to support them throughout the journey.
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2: Welcome back to Choose Wisely, the number one game show. Stacy, complete the phrase. I'm in a sticky
3: situation.
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2: 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Another word for instinct.
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Shilling hamsini pekeke can give birth to almost 50,000 Kenyan shillings this beautiful evening, alright? 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Iko na channels za movies, channels za mziki, na pia wale ambao wanapenda mpira. 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

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And it's Radio 47 in Chamber, of course, and Daniel Radio 47. Meet the eagle himself, Dr. Funike, jina langu, the Duke of Kakamega. 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
0: 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Yes.
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0: Alright, Sofi kabisa nakwambia. katika hali tu ya TBT, nakwambia Thursday edition, yani throwback Thursday, ambapo tuko na ya Rumba Fix, the best rumba show in the northern and southern side of Africa. Tokea hapa Radio 47, hapa ndipo Kate Kulo, hapa the queen of rumba, Mwasi wa Ingo. 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

college trying kuona kama kila mmoja ako na maana, which benefits to a man has or a woman has. Okay, thank you for your feedback pale licho ya sababu ni nani, but thank you. Man feels that woman has no meaning apart from giving birth, so one decided co-parenting, so I can say that. Okay, knowledge, lack of respect and non-taboo consideration. 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
1: Thank you very much.
0: All right, huyo ni Carlos, amepata 40 za kwake, thousands, na kwa hivyo pia tumemuongezea pale bonus yake ambayo ni inakuja kumpa 62,000 Kenya shillings kwenye box nambari moja. 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
2: Asante.
0: Thank you. 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

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The more you play, the higher your chances of winning. 20 bob unashiriki mara moja, 50 bob unashiriki mara mbili, unasalia na change 10 bob, 100 bob unashiriki mara tano, 200 bob unashiriki mara kumi mtu wangu. 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
1: 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Thank you so much, Radio 47.
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